moving east at 35 miles per hour. Hazard, tornado. Source, radar indicated rotation. Impact, flying debris will be dangerous to those caught without shelter. Mobile homes will be damaged or destroyed. Damage to roofs, windows, and vehicles will occur. Tree damage is likely. This dangerous storm will be near Delta around 8:10 p.m. Eastern Daylight Time. Swanton around 8:15 p.m. Eastern Daylight Time. Other locations impacted by this tornadic thunderstorm include Braley and Ottoki. This includes Interstate 80 in Ohio between mile markers 33 and 48.

Pianist Howard Shelley led the Tasmanian Symphony Orchestra. That was the first movement of Stefan Elmas's Piano Concerto No. 1. Well, next here, a piece by the man Elmas dedicated that last work to. This is Hungarian Rhapsody No. 6, music of Franz Liszt, performed by pianist Martha Argerich.

That's late 16th century, this subdominant to tonic, 4-1, or amen. That is very much a characteristic of that time, late 16th century. Music of Giovanni Gabrieli. We just heard the Canzona per Suonare No. 2. Wonderful players, members of the Philadelphia and Cleveland Orchestra and Chicago Symphony, playing music of Giovanni Gabrieli. You're tuned into Exploring Music, and our theme this week, musical dynasties. Drop us a line and maybe suggest some dynasties you'd like